Brian Adams von Him is Summer of 69. Let's go to Chico and the Gypsies with Marina.

musical in Greece week, we had John Travolta, Olivia Newton-John med Summer Nights. Og så skulle vi have Ace of Base med Summer Days.

I came home the other night from a long string of shows, and I felt tired and exhausted, and I always knew that's a traveling life. While I lay on the sofa, my wife just fixed a drink for me.

music show by chance last Friday night at a county fair near Dallas, and I thought you did all right. I loved the words and melody and the way you sang your songs.

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That's what doctors

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Sarah, I never met you and I'm sorry, and I'm sure I'll never see your face in a crowd, but now you're part of me.

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Soft breezes blow from fragrant meadows, stir the darkness

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Die Welt in drei Chips, die Wichschen, mehr Horn.